0: kiss.
1: Okay, oh my God, isn't that Prince on television, Saul?
0: Why you rude at me, for God's sake?
1: Is he the strangest looking thing you've ever seen, or what?
0: Okay,
1: Saul, don't you touch that channel, leave it alone, Saul! 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

0: you ready to do things tonight that you never dreamed were possible?
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2: 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It's in the can. It's in the can.
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Tobias Wilcock welcoming you aboard Coconut Airways Flight 3722 to Bridgetown, Barbados. We will be flying at an height of 32,000 feet and at an airspeed of approximately 600 miles per hour. Refreshments will be served after takeoff. Kindly fasten your safety belts and refrain from smoking until the aircraft is airborne.

Taking you back to a year in music history. This is Old School Radio. 1980.